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1: Coming up next, everyone on this staff has been getting sent this by their friends. Apparently, I have a chance to attend a very important convention in Minneapolis.
2: Yes, and make history. Right?
1: Oh, can't wait. So, the Ryan Convention. 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It's so

0: And for adults with type 2 diabetes and known heart disease, Jardiance can lower the risk of cardiovascular death too. 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Serious side effects include increased ketones in blood or urine and infection between and around the anus and genitals. Both may be fatal. 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

Kiss 108 coming up next. All right, Michaela, come here. She's going to a Bumble singles event tonight. I couldn't be more excited. So we'll talk to you about that. It's Kiss 108.

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It is Ryan Seacrest. Thank you for listening on whatever device you're listening on. 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
1: It's the new hit list of Monsta X. Well, their members love to join in these reality funny shows. One of them just jumped onto bed dating on Love Lab. 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
2: Hey, Crystal. My name's Jules. Just wanted to say thank you for providing us with the new hit list. It's so good to come home, unwind, relax, and listen to some fun music and some good tunes. Love tuning into you. Keep it going. Thanks for what you give to us, and we love you. Bye.
1: Girl, you're like my ultimate hype girl ever. Thank you for that sweet message. More on the way. We got some Ray, Alex Warren, so keep it locked right here.
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0: 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There's one thing you can do. 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We'll let you know what that is next.

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And I can see this entire country in all its beauty in Grand Cherokee, the most awarded SUV. And I can celebrate it all in the brand America calls its most patriotic. You can do anything this summer with a great deal. And the Jeep Make the Summer event, Jeep, there's only one.

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1: If you're heading out this morning, it is going to be sunny and hot the next couple of days. Temps well into the upper 80s today. And as a reminder, you're listening. Anytime we play an Olivia Rodrigo song, leave us a talk back, and that could get you into our listening party tomorrow for Olivia Rodrigo, which is very, very cool. There's a right lane crash right now in Randolph on 93 southbound at Route 28. It's about a 25-minute ride on the expressway northbound. Pretty typical. 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
4: We've been buzzing about the World Cup kicks off this week, so I have a headline here. Let's start. Real or fake headline about the World Cup. The headline reads, FIFA bans use of vuvuzelas at the World Cup.
5: I think I'm going to go that this is true, right?
6: Yeah, because it was very annoying for that World Cup, the vuvuzelas. Yeah, it's real.
4: Saying real?
6: Yeah.
4: Yeah, so the vuvuzelas are those long plastic horns that are very annoying, and they're being banned because they are, well, excessively loud.
5: Yeah. Yes.
4: If you want a reminder on what they sound like.
6: Yeah, imagine that going on for the entire game.
4: Yeah, so
5: too much.
4: You will not be hearing those, so don't try to bring them.
6: Thank God.
5: No vuvuzelas.
6: Where would you get a vuvuzela?
5: I don't know.
4: Probably Amazon, like everything else.
5: Exactly.
4: I should get one for the show.
6: Oh God, it's World Cup week. Now's the time, bro.
4: Yeah, baby. Next one, real or fake headline. The headline reads: World record.

Kiss 108, Boston's number one at music station. This is McCabe. It was cool to hear this song on the Devil Wears Prada soundtrack. Really good placement in that movie. And just a good one from SZA, like a timeless classic with Saturn on Kiss.

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1: I love that.
0: The tip he gave, pretty funny. 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
1: Every time I watch that movie, that whole opening sequence, that whole song, I sob.
2: I was just going to say that. Natasha cried.
1: Hyperventilating every single time. I've seen the movie 5,000 times.
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3: In honor of Toy Story 5 coming out next Friday, the 19th, in the LA premiere last night with Taylor Swift. They're doing Finish That Movie Line. Mikey V, another Disney Pixar movie. You might have heard of this one before. It's called Beauty and the Beast.
4: Tale as old as time, song as old as rhyme.
2: Song as old as rhyme. I'm not sure what is the next line.
3: Gianna, please finish.
2: It rhymed.
1: So Frankie gave you the answer.
3: Yeah, I did.
1: The next line is Beauty and the Beast.
2: Oh, wow.
4: Beauty and the Beast.
2: That's why we're a great team, Gianna. Look at that.
1: Also, Frankie, these aren't all Pixar movies. I'm going to clock
3: Disney
1: you
3: and Pixar.
1: That.
3: Disney and Pixar.
1: Oh, okay. He said Disney and Pixar.
3: I did say that. See,
1: clocked
3: you know,
1: me back.
2: Yeah. Double clock.
1: right there. We're
3: clocking in studio over here. Let's, what should we finish with? I'll give you a choice.
1: Okay.
3: You want Little Mermaid, Lion King, or Snow White?
1: Oh, my God. I love all of them. Little Mermaid.
3: Finish this movie lyric.

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And there's a few things you need to know before you watch or go to a game. This is going to actually be really big information. 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
8: Well, after a very rough afternoon commute, things are getting a little bit better here and there. Still have a couple hot spots in the downtown stretch, though, including a right-lane disabled vehicle coming out of the Tip O'Neill Tunnel on the Zakin Bridge right before the first tower. And we also have a right-lane restriction at the Hat Shell with tonight's event going on there. 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

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Up next, a quote of the day, and if you're planning a wedding, I have to tell you about this because it's rude if you are doing this and you are planning next.